0: 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Retour de la musique dans un instant, juste après les news.
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0: You're listening to RM1, it's 9 o'clock. English news update this morning. Pranav Biari, good morning.
2: Good morning, Elvis. As the Ebola outbreak continues to spread across Central and East Africa, the 18th U.S.-Africa Business Summit, scheduled for late July in Mauritius, has been postponed. Meanwhile, the government is activating the Quarantine Act from Monday. Foreign nationals travelling from the Democratic Republic of Congo, Uganda or South Sudan will be denied entry, while Mauritian citizens and foreign work permit holders will be required to undergo a 21-day quarantine. According to RFI, the World Health Organization and the African Health Agency, Africa CDC, have announced a $518 million plan to combat the Ebola epidemic. The WHO reports 381 confirmed cases in the DRC, including 64 deaths. Uganda has recorded 16 confirmed cases, including one fatality, the WHO Director General said at a press briefing yesterday. That the outbreak is serious. The head of Africa CDC added that it is, quote, larger than the two previous outbreaks. In the United Kingdom yesterday, Lord Weir of Ballyholmes introduced a bill in the House of Lords aimed at blocking any recognition of Mauritian sovereignty over the Chagos Islands. The text sets out three preconditions: parliamentary approval, the consent of an elected government of the territory, and a referendum of Chagosian people in Mauritius. However, the Attorney General's office is playing down the move, suggesting it carries more political than legislative weight, a way of keeping pressure on Prime Minister Keir Starmer ahead of the treaty's finalisation. Separately, Olivier Bankou, alongside members of the Chagos Refugees Group, held a series of meetings this week with Minister of State for Europe, Stephen Doughty, members of Parliament and former Labour leader Jeremy Corbyn. Speaking to NBC's Evening News, Olivier Bankou said he supports the treaty between Mauritius and the United Kingdom and confirmed that Chagosian expectations had been heard. Two cases of domestic violence in less than 24 hours, the first in Quatre-Bornes on Thursday evening, a dispute that turned fatal. Nilam Munisami has admitted to killing her partner, Fabrino Cupidon, after he accused her wrongly, she says, of using synthetic drugs. And yesterday morning in Les Salines, Pravesh Chengia allegedly stabbed his partner, Sneha Jutton, the 29-year-old suspect being questioned by the CID of Portless South, is citing infidelity to explain his actions. Nine, that's all the news for now. Thank you for tuning in to RM1.
0: Thank you, Pranav. Allez, faut revenir tout à l'heure à midi avec la rédaction, bien sûr. Allez, 9h03 jusqu'à 10h, on continue avec le meilleur de la musique comme on les aime, les années 80, 90, 2000, 2010, des nouveautés. On a tout varié pour vous, évidemment, pour vous accompagner, bien sûr, en ce samedi matin.

life, no reveries. 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

Let's get the party started. See you at the bar, you was hardly talking. That's when I knew that your heart was scarring. Friends to lovers need a part to star in. Like, wait, babe, let me ask your pardon. This ain't Gucci, this is Prada, darling. If you want something, you can ask